0: 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Love your vibe,
1: yeah.
0: We the best,
1: boy.
0: Give me the light,
1: yeah.
0: And we turn it up every time,
1: every
0: time. And we bust it up, watch it,
1: watch it.
0: Ha!
2: Kimba, how your bad, sir?

0: de todos los tiempos en una sola frecuencia. 102.9.
1: 102.9
0: UTC Radio.
2: Me not working hard. 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Or better yet, go to town.